0: 4, she says.
1: What's your 30?

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1: Well, what the blue on the engine so far?
0: That's first.

Sarajevo Fire Department. Signal 23 outside fire to the rear of 460 Old Town Road, apartment 15, Echo. 2016.

Brown Conqueror Fire Department, signal 3 on your second 16 for a 45-year-old male stroke. A full crew is needed. Repeating for Brown Conqueror, a full crew is needed. 2018, dispatcher 3.

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1: 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Centralized at Papa Angelo, 328 year old male, over to 23 Charlie 7, 61 Alley Lane, off Hawthorne Avenue, 2024.

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Kakuma Fire Department, 4th Alarm and EMS. 97-year-old female sick, a full crew is needed. 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

Con come and signal 3 on your additional EMS alarm for a 97-year-old female. Stick, a full crew is needed. Repeating for Ron Conkuma, a full crew is needed. 2052.

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fire rescue, signal 3 and a second signal 15 for the response from a male respiratory. 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

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MOS, Patrol, Colbert Road, 18 Spider Brook, 4 and 21.

Zero Bixel, fire department on there with a fire alarm. Signal 13, automatic alarm at 9 Diane Court, cross street of Villanova Lane. Dead end. Repeating for Dixville Fire Department. A signal 13, automatic alarm at 9 Diane Court. All fire rescue is falling. 2117 to 745.

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Charlie, Papa Papa Gamma, specialized in 374-year-old, now on the top 32 Bravo 1. At 4 Prospect Avenue off Caleb's path, repeating. Specialized in Papa Gamma, 374-year-old, now on the top 32 Bravo 1. 464 Prospect Avenue off Joshua's path, Caleb's path, 2134.

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1: All right, signal 20. We are on Hilltop in Mockingbird, and we have a decent amount of smoke here.
0: On Hilltop, correct?
1: Yes, that's correct. Hilltop and Mockingbird.

Grand Avenue, Nice Lipper, 87-year-old, Mouth 6, 26 Alpha 7, 1256 Saxon Avenue, Upbrook Street, repeating the exchange ambulance, 87-year-old, ma'am, 6, 26 Alpha 7, 1256 Saxon Avenue, Upbrook Street, 2141, Saxon Avenue.

good. All right, we have smoke odor in front of 194 Hilltop. Still can't find where the source of the smoke is coming from.

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You're looking for the 4th Avenue, Mosul. National 13, automatic fire alarm at Topgolf 1531 at Fresh Drive. You're looking for the 4th Avenue. You're looking for the 4th Avenue.

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Repeating for Ronkonkoma, third signal 16 for a 32-year-old female, abdominal pain, a full crew is needed, 2159.

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Concord, I'm a fire department, signal 3 on your third 16 for a 32-year-old female, abdominal pain, a full crew is needed. 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
1: Chief, you're coming in very static. 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
0: Negative. I'm looking to see in SDM if there is an access code to reset the alarm panel.
1: I hear you now. 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

206 Hill Fire Department on air with a signal 16 at 86 Stevens Way, cross streets of Deer Park Road and Deer Park Road. Repeating for 206 Hill Fire Department, a signal 16 at 86 Stevens Way. To the American, the Duke crew to call in. 2225, dispatcher 45.

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Franklin Fire Department, I will see now 626 Charlie 2, 346 Johnson Avenue, Wolf Garden, Fort Phoenix, Lakeland. 626 Charlie 2, 346 Johnson Avenue, off Garden Court, 2336.

Brownwood's still 23 outside flat. Brownwood rolled in second avenue. Brownwood rolled in second avenue. Live aerial company, 2340.

put a second alarm. We have a facial injury, 30 Bravo 1, security booth, 201 Comac Street, off 5th Avenue. Repeat for Lakeland, second alarm. Facial injury, 30 Bravo 1. In the security booth at 201 Comac Street, off 5th Avenue. 2349, 5th Avenue.

Lakeland Fire Department, a second alarm, 39-year-old male with a head injury, 30 Bravo 1 response. The security booth, GSN Trucking Corporation, number 201 Tomac Street, off of 5th Avenue. Folks, proceed to see a second alarm, responding members of the call in at 2350 dispatch.

0: Running. Ambulance 18 at 2353. It's reported to be a 39-year-old male with a head injury. He's going to be at the security booth at the GSN Trucking Corp, number 201 Comac Street.
1: 30, thank you.

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Jam now. What do you open? Email 656-1, 171 Isis Boulevard off Jefferson Avenue and Isis Terrace. We're exchanging emails and Isis Terrace. 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

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River Road, for change ammo, second alarm. 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We're on Bravo 1. Point Marine on River Road. 01, next.

Aconcagua. 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

Bonneville Fire Department on the air with a 24/16 to Ron Contra. Abdominal pain at the corner of Powell Street and Ron Contra Avenue. 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

Echo's Papageno. Alamo, 6-1, Charlie 1, 21 Ash Street off Boulevard Avenue. Echo's Papageno, Alamo, 6-1, Charlie 1, 21 Ash Street off Boulevard Avenue, 0035.

0: Hey, it's your ceiling vent, so I'm dripping. 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You could hire the guy your neighbor recommended, but I'm pretty sure that's just his cousin. Do we know if he's licensed, or does he just own a ladder?
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think it's probably one that's bombed. North 6, obviously replacing Tomac, crossing Delaware Avenue. 216 20, the medic's respond. Time is now 0100 hours, respectively.

20, you're going to St. Cat, 0121. Assuming you're going, huh?

Papageno, 1541, Papageno, 1541, 1541, 1541, 1541, 1541, 1541, 1541, 1541, 1541, 1541, 1541, 1541, 1541, 1541, 1541, 1541, 1541, 1541, 1541, 1541, 1541, 1541, 1541, 1541, 1541, 1541, 1541, 1541, 1541, 1541, 1541, 1541, 1541, 1541, 1541, 1541, 1541, 1541, 1541, 1541, 1541, 1541, 1541, 1541, 1541, 1541, 1541, 1541, 1541, 1541, 1541, 1541, 1541, 1541, 1541, 1541, 1541, 1541, 1541, 1541, 1541, 1541, 1541, 1541, 1541, 1541, 1541, 1541, 1541, 1541, 1541, 1541, 1541, 1541, 1541, 1541, 1541, 1541, 1541, 1541, 1541, 1541, 1541, 1541, 1541, 1541, 1541, 1541, 1541, 1541, 1541,

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1: Copy that.
2: Chief, this is 62. I got an exterior on me. 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
1: Yeah, bring your pack. 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
1: All right, Bobby, it is coming down here. We're down into the low 20s. Now we're down to the high teens. So just we'll keep this going. It's going to work.
0: Copy that.

in my Comac, across the phone, of our lane, Holly Drive, 620, and they're ready to respond. Correction, 6620 to respond. I'm in 90, 5046,

automatic 60 David Drive of Patterns Avenue for how much? A taxi automatic 60 David Drive of Patterns Avenue, right, Dublin. 0516 is that one?

Straight Times Court, Tunnel 16, 52-year-old female, rest Victoria Vigold East, number 134, North 24th Street, it's off of Washington and Merritt Avenues, by 46, suspension 22.

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KH9, he's on West Side, from 016, 50, Oakland, Mills, 6, flight 6, Delta 1, and 301, Oak Neck Road, between 3rd and 4th Street, 0631, back.

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Eastbound Sunrise Highway, Express, west of 5th Avenue, time 6:40.

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I thought so, but the GPS is taking me, like, behind the Smithsound Terrace. I just want to be sure.

North Hagen Street, Jewel Street. This is Bradwood, still starts automatic. 198 Strong Street, runs through Hagen Street and Jewel Street. 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

You're on the airplane, fly to Pullman 8, General 16, for a 79-year-old female respiratory 6 Delta 2 response. 390 First Street, direction 360 First Street, it's up at 9th Avenue, 17th Avenue. For a 79-year-old female respiratory 6 Delta 2 response, 360 First Street, it's up at 9th Avenue, 17th Avenue. Primary to Flynn at 73rd.

Breaking up, 626 Alpha 4. Number 1120 Montana Avenue, Garden City, to Brentwood Street. 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
0: 20, you're at the third. 0 at distance.

Hale Maternity, 24 Delta 3, number 3 Smith Street between Wilson Boulevard and McKinney Street. Repeat the potential exit, second one, 30-year-old female, maternity, 24 Delta 3, number 3 Smith Street between Wilson Boulevard and McKinney Street. Speed 12, 99.

just had to show my site to Flight of Holland, Casino 16, female edition 14, 17 Bravo 1. Number 873, Udall Road, that runs between Webster Avenue and Belmont Street. 819, dispatcher 17.

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0: 78 and myself.
1: Thank you. Medic 45 is on the road as well. 31330 responding 10-4.

0: 525. It looks like it's an accidental activation. I got nothing on reading, stuff on the camera, and they're going to come service the alarm for it. 525.
1: 20, 050, old Dick, 5, 2, 8.

Hill Fire Department, a 16 fatigue duty crew, right B senior living, 1175, Route 112, 79-year-old female, just in the fall. First floor, room number 8, 0840.

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0: Charlie 1 in Islip Terrace, 54 Teller Drive, off East Farmingdale Street and Aaron Court. Repeating for exchange ambulance, 93-year-old male respiratory, 6 Charlie 1. In Islip Terrace, 54 Teller Drive, between East Farmingdale Street and Aaron Court. 856, next
1: time. Back on exchange as a crew.

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1: 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Just give it a minute.
0: Okay, 912.

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Detroit Zero 605, Palm Skull 15, number 12, Maryland, runs between Ryder Avenue and Mont Avenue. Repeating for Dick Hill, Skull 16, number 12, Maryland Street, runs between Ryder and Mont. All rescue to a 10 in America 923.

0: contacted Downsville, both ambulances calling a 5 as a call. 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

0: 16th, 71-year-old female, sick. 50 Sheffield Avenue off Little East Neck and Farragut Road. At 931 to Sackett 23. At 188, are you using the rear entrance?
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0: 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Number 4, Calumet Drive, runs between Fielding and the dead end. Repeating for Dick Hill, Signal 13. Number 4, Calumet Drive, runs between Fielding Court and the dead end. Or fire rescue to attend an event at 9:32.
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0: 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Oh, base 425.
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Next stop.

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Repeating for Hotbox, channel 13, odor of smoke, 140 South Court, Upper Rabbit Drive at 1034. 40, you're out. They got an odor of smoke in the lobby, 140 South Court.

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1: How are we making out?
0: We pretty much searched the whole building. There is still a slight odor here in the lobby. It smelled like burning paper. Myself and the police have been up and down the whole building. We haven't seen anything.
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0: New demo on the upper floors, but that was a week or so ago. They're done with that for now.
1: Okay, copy.

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And I was calling 1058.

0: 6. You're going to have a bus coming out of headquarters.
1: 216-0 to 1131.
0: Go ahead, Chief.
1: It's a complete mess over here. Potentially 4 to go, 3 from one vehicle, 1 from the other. The 80s are all going to be in the HOV lane. There's cars on the shoulder, but all the 80s are in the HOV.
0: 10-4. I'll get an additional bus on that way now.
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1: 31, thank you.

Nightfield Fire Department, 69-year-old male, diabetic, 13 Alpha 1, 41 Moffitt Boulevard off Buffalo Avenue. Heading for Islip, 69-year-old male, diabetic, 13 Alpha 1, 41 Moffitt Boulevard off Buffalo Avenue. Let's see.

fire department, 69-year-old male, diabetic, 13 Alpha 1, number 41, Moffitt Boulevard, runs the scene, Buffalo Avenue and Cullen Avenue. 1116, KCF, point out.

0: got TI coming.
1: Alright, 10-4. We're going to be in the HOV lane. It's all the way past.
0: Okay.

Westbound LAE, the vicinity of 1 westbound LAE, the vicinity of 1 westbound LAE, the vicinity of 1 westbound LAE, the vicinity of 1 westbound LAE, the vicinity of 1 westbound LAE, the vicinity of 1 westbound LAE, the vicinity of 1 westbound LAE, the vicinity of 1 westbound LAE, the vicinity of 1 westbound LAE, the vicinity of 1 westbound LAE, the vicinity of 1 westbound LAE, the vicinity of 1 westbound LAE, the vicinity of 1 westbound LAE, the vicinity of 1 westbound LAE, the vicinity of 1 westbound LAE, the vicinity of 1 westbound LAE, the vicinity of 1 westbound LAE, the vicinity of 1 westbound LAE, the vicinity of 1 westbound LAE, the vicinity of 1 westbound LAE, the vicinity of 1 westbound LAE, the vicinity of 1 westbound LAE, the vicinity of 1 westbound LAE, the v

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Central Papa Angel. 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

Special is top out engine, second reactivation under third alarm. The driver board EMC is still needed. 83-year-old male, 626 Public Road. Proceeding for the centralized pop out the ambulance, second reactivation under third alarm. The driver for EMT is still needed. 83-year-old male, 626 Alpha 2, 26 Public Road, up to Perry Road. 1150.

0: Yeah, this 23 Eagle Mark 525. It's a self-contained fire pit. The homeowner's with it. It's just some wet wood.
1: Three 13 32 10 4 5 2 5 4 Lewis.

0: Yeah, well, let's check out this call at 85 Hoffman Lane. The county will put up.
1: You know what the nature is?
0: Yeah, a truck hit a structure a couple of days ago, and now they want to check it out.
1: All right, I'll take care of it.
0: Thank you.

대한민국 통역.

centralized compound into a centralized 27-year-old female, 70-10 Alpha 1, 15-3 isobat, something black. Centralized compound into a centralized 27-year-old female, 70-10 Alpha 1, 15-3 isobat, something black. Time is 12:29.

dispatch the fire department, 70-year-old male, 6-3-1 Delta 4, attend East Court, Westminster Lane. West side of the fire department, 70-year-old male, 6-3-1 Delta 4, attend East Court, Westminster Lane. That's 1233 Park.

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From El Sick of Walk of Suit, 31 Delta 4 response, number 10 East Court, Walpole West 9th Minute. 1233 dispatcher 17.

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Reference 23 heavy rescued scene of motor vehicle accident on Suffolk Avenue and Monroe. 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

0: 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Chief, it's going to be a light crew.
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foot pop up engine within hop on 85-year-old female, cardiac arrest tonight on the one side of the house at 121 Grissom Way on Park Street. Repeat, citizen, go ahead and pop up engine within hop on 85-year-old female, cardiac arrest tonight on the 121 Grissom Way on Park Street. Time to search the engine.

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1: Yeah, I'm over on Radbro Drive. I got a text page about a cardiac arrest. Will we cancel?

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Number 30, Victoria Road between Galton Drive and Woods Road. At 1321, dispatch at 25.

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1: 5776 about fire company, second signal 1633 on Mount CVA, 63 Time Avenue, that's off of Greenwood Drive, and finally place 1338, specialized 24.

Hillsborough Fire Department, motor vehicle accident reported over, turn 29 Delta 2, in front of Unique Fitness, 1191 Portion Road, off Francis Boulevard, College Road. Repeat it for Farnborough, motor vehicle accident reported over, turn in front of Unique Fitness, 1191 Portion Road, off Francis Boulevard, and College Road. Time 1344.

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0: got out of the kitchen, Bob? I can tell you, it's just zone 5. It's something up there, whether it was a post station or a smoke detector. Well, probably, there's no smoke detectors in the kitchen, so it ought to be in the dining room or something.
1: Alright, 10-4, I'll take over around the dining room.
0: Sure, they've stopped cooking up there.

0: still. 40 on stairwell A, second floor, 12th sector. I got it. Is that the stairwell with storage unit in the corner of the dining room? Cut up storage. Yeah. Was that door open?
1: Propped open, yes.
0: I'll deal with that. All right, is it okay to reset?
1: Yeah, go with it, see if it holds.

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1: Go ahead, Papa 1.
0: Do you need manpower anywhere?
1: Not as yet, but I will keep you posted.
0: Alright, I'm coming to the district if you need help.
1: 10-4, thank you.

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0: 32, 1417, 1383 Veterans Highway, Quantum Medical, zone 995, General 5.

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Hot Pop, westbound IE 1661, 1621, 1621, 1621, 1621, 1621, 1621, 1621, 1621, 1621, 1621, 1621, 1621, 1621, 1621, 1621, 1621, 1621, 1621, 1621, 1621, 1621, 1621, 1621, 1621, 1621, 1621, 1621, 1621, 1621, 1621, 1621, 1621, 1621, 1621, 1621, 1621, 1621, 1621, 1621, 1621, 1621, 1621, 1621, 1621, 1621, 1621, 1621, 1621, 1621, 1621, 1621, 1621, 1621, 1621, 1621, 1621, 1621, 1621, 1621, 1621, 1621, 1621, 1621, 1621, 1621, 1621, 1621, 1621, 1621, 1621, 1621, 1621, 1621, 1621, 1621, 1621, 1621, 1621, 1621, 1621, 1621, 1621, 1621, 1621, 1621, 1621, 1621, 1621, 1621, 1621, 1

Outside of Palmy 23 field, still the scene of a motor vehicle accident. Westbound along expressway between 56 and 57, repeating for Hotbox. 23 fuel spilled at the scene of a motor vehicle accident. Westbound along expressway between 56 and 57, 1522, dispatcher 48.

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1: 31-15-26.
0: Okay. 31-32. On the air, Chief.
2: Hey, Greg's checking some of the eastbound, but judging by also the overpass of Vets Highway, it may look like it's around somewhere around there if it's westbound. So I'm going to head down to 58 unless you want to take it from there, and I'll try eastbound.
0: I'll take it from 58. I'll just head down Motor Parkway all the way back.
3: All right, it's definitely not between Wheeler and Motor, and the traffic is backed up all the way to here.

0: From the person who this is from, 57. It's all the same, but she says she's at the clubhouse.
1: Hi, I'm 21.
0: It's an automatic medical alert for injuries from a fall, but the person lives at 57, but she's at the clubhouse.
1: Yeah, it's laying on the ground. Take Holly Court.
2: 20, signal 2.

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0: 531, your engine.
1: 10-4, I just want to confirm it's in the right lane.
0: Yeah, 10-4, traffic's moving well. Your best bet is just to take the rightmost lane and just go parallel with the accident.
1: 10-4, doing that now.

0: did. I did.
1: Both radios look the same. This is an unfamiliar responder to me.
0: I'm having such a fun day today.
2: I'm kind of glad that first station decided to self-transport, otherwise it would have been free Stony Brook trip.
1: Oh. Let me know.

0: 31.
1: Pretty sure it's going to be a BLS transport up to Huntington. Substation equipment over here.
0: 20, thank you. 031, you can see South Yellow.

0: 031. 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The woman insists one thing has nothing to do with the other. So we're going to get a key and check that unit, make it a silent.
1: Okay, they're just giving it as building 642.

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0: 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I got to talk to the patient and try to silence these alarms.
1: Yep, he'll do it right now.
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1: Captain.

approaching westbound in now. Additional alarm. Westbound on that.

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Abagandon. Male patient 6, 26 Charlie 1. This is 711-700 Veterans Memorial Highway up 6 more lanes. Repeating for CI Abagandon. Male patient 6, 26 Charlie 1. This is 711-1700 Veterans Memorial Highway up 6 more lanes.

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3: Three 13, 6, 1, 10, 4. 05, 6, 0, 25, 4, 0, 0, 0.

have our ambulance an additional one, 70-year-old female, unconscious, 51-4, at 509 Bishop McGann Drive, I'm called Matthew. Yeah, I have my ambulance, an additional alarm, 78-year-old female, 2+0, 31-4, 509 Bishop McGann Drive, I'll call Matthew. 1519 seconds.

Capitol Fire Department, 16 City Duty Crew, 27-year-old female maternity, at number 27 Lincoln Avenue across the Metallic Avenue. 1635.

0: 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Is RM1 on?
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One on the north south side.

0: 030, so you got the confirmed state 10 to the second MVA, which is further south on the fourth way.
1: Sorry, I'll give him a call.
2: 031, you got one injury at the MVA further north. I'm making my way back around to come back north. You got another available ambulance, you're going to have to head up that way.

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You'll see ED Alpha standing on the street. All right, 10-4.

0: mobile rig right there.
1: 32, 31 requested up north.
0: Yeah, I just need to push traffic over for a second. See if I got you in 1 minute.
1: 20, 31 received with the second action right now.
2: Second.

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The car that needs to be secure is already on the back of a flatbed. Traffic seems to be more of a priority trying to get to the exit ramp rather than off the exit.

0: NBA just out the sunrise, and it's 525 over the next to the ambulance, 1042, BLS. 2 weeks 25 on the table, and
1: the pianist at the NBA, 5525, 31770.

44, Fire Department, EMS alarm for a subject stroke trolley response. 348 Molly Boulevard, close to Grundy Avenue and Class Avenue. Repeating for Holbrook, giving EMS alarm for a subject stroke trolley response. 348 Molly Boulevard, close to Grundy Avenue and Class Avenue.

Charlie 1. Between the TJ Maxx and Walmart, 1850 Best Highway, off 6 Moreland. Repeating for CI Hotbug Ambulance, an adult male 6, 26 Charlie 1. Between TJ Maxx and Walmart, 1850 Best Highway, off 6 Moreland. 417 on the scene request, 1760.

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1: One 215 is 8 units, ma'am.
0: What's 15-17?

up on you, Angel. Motor vehicle accident, 29 Bravo 3, near Carvel. 555 Veterans, correction, 553 Veterans Memorial Highway, off the Wisconsin Highway. Repeating first, yeah, how about you, ambulance, motor vehicle accident, 29 Bravo 3, near Carvel, 553 Veterans Memorial Highway, off the Wisconsin Highway. 1724.

How about fire department? Second alarm. 23 motor vehicle accident in front of Corvell East Main 553 Veterans Highway off Route 347 and Veterans Highway. Repeating 4. Hot fog. Second alarm. 23 motor vehicle accident at Carvel Ice Cream 553 Veterans Highway off Route 347. 1725 to 734.

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0: Two car MBA, minor. EMS is not needed here, but I do not have PD on scene yet.
1: Copy that. Headquarters 30. How are you guys looking for a crew?
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left side of Palm Springs, the transformer fire, 63 power wind off the river line. Transformer fire, 63

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down here. 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

Lakeland Fire Bombing, Channel 23 for a residential carbon monoxide detector activation, number 1967 Lewis 6th Avenue between 4th and 5th Street. 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

Farmingville Fire Department unable to signal 16 for a 70-year-old male, stroke 28 Charlie 9 at 126 Woodycrest Avenue. Receiving for Farmingville. Signal 16 for a 70-year-old male, stroke 28 Charlie 9 at 126 Woodycrest Drive. Time now is 1810. That's Woodycrest Drive.

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0: medic's going to take call. They'll be 18 on their own time. The relief medic is heading to the second alarm, and I will be returning the outgoing EMT to headquarters.
1: Copy, Chief, at 18, sir.
2: 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In Chrysler, tail alarm, 11, South Saxon, across from East Main Street. 1813 to Special 20.

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1: 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Yeah, you're Kansas. 5-5-8-4.

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0: Houston Zero, come again, this Delta Paul. Might be Walter. We're across the Sterling Zinnia. 20 and the medic. 1833.
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340 CS Fire Department. Automatic fire alarm. 165 St. Mark's Lane. In the dead end with the cross of Maple Street. 1949, dispatch 2010.

Dispatch is seeing 20 is transforming one call via less to south side.

66-year-old female, respiratory difficulty, room 109, Woodhaven Adult Home, 1350, Route 112, 1953.

0: Sorry.
1: Chief, just out of curiosity, do you have a hydrant down by you, or is it up here?
0: Two locations, one down by you, one at the end of the block.